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1: With Bob Howard, TIL. Today I learned. I think you should learn something new every single day. Today I learned your eyebrows are basically tiny sweat guards for your eyes. The curved shape and the direction of the hairs grow actually help channel sweat toward the sides of your face instead of just letting it drip right into your eyes. It's pretty useful if you're working out or running or just sweating through a really hot day, right? So next time you're drenched in sweat, but you can still see clearly, give your eyebrows just a little bit of credit. They've been on the job for you the entire time.
2: 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How was the weekend?
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3: Next. Hey, Alfie, what can I get for you?
4: Hey, Nora, just a nice latte, please. How was your weekend?
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With Bob Hauer, after 9 days trapped underground, rescuers heard something they desperately wanted to hear. 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

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With Bob Howard, you got to admit, those Hungarians know how to have a good time. Shovel in hand. I'll explain in a minute.

0: 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Yes, 38 people picked up axes and shovels for the challenge, and the team of Robert Nagy and Laszlo Kiss dug themselves a win. It took them 1 hour and 21 minutes to create a human-sized grave. They actually took home a prize of $640 for their trouble.
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to the top, I've been out of shape, taking out the box, I'm an astronaut. I blasted off the planet, rocked the cause catastrophe, and it matters more because I had it. Now I had, I thought about wreaking havoc on an opposition, kind of shocking, they want a static with precision. I'm automatic, quarterback, I ain't talking, second packet, pack it up on.

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It's 92.9 Tom FM. Stella Lefty going to be making an appearance at our iHeartRadio Music Festival in Las Vegas later on this weekend. I can't believe how quickly the time is moving this year. Hey, it's Shannon O. I hope you're having

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92.9 Tom FM, the 80s, 90s to now. Week one of the NFL pretty much wrapped up. We got some Monday night games tonight. I'm curious, though, how is your fantasy team doing? Only because we want to make sure that you don't lose at the end of the season, right? You still got plenty of time. Hey, my name is Shannon O. I want to hear, what are some of the best punishments you've heard for losing in fantasy? It's coming up in 6 minutes.

More music, more variety. It's 92.9 Tom FM. Hopefully there's still time for you to suck up to the boss a little bit. Today is National Bosses Day, but it's also National Employee Day. So maybe grab a gift and just hold it until they gave you yours, right? That's how we play it.

More music, more variety. It's 92.9 Tom FM. If you could have any celebrity be the officiant for your wedding, who would you choose? Hey, it's Shannon O. Travis Kelce opened up about this on one of the recent episodes of the New Heights podcast and mentioned that Taylor Swift and him got Adam Sandler as their officiant. Who would you choose? Let me know using the talk.

92.9 Tom FM, the 80s, 90s to now. It's about that time where we start diving into all those fall competition shows. In fact, tomorrow, season 35 of Dancing with the Stars kicks off. And then just a few more days after that, September 21st, Adam Levine going to be on The Voice once again. It's going to get interesting.

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0: 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It's 92.9 Tom FM. I appreciate you hanging out with me tonight. In fact, I love it when I get to hear your voices. My name is Shannon O, and actually Dana's calling in, and it's her birthday today. Happy birthday, Dana.
1: Well, thank you. 29. Now forever.
0: Okay. I always love that. Yeah. When people say, oh, I'm 29 with, you know, 10 years experience or something like that. It's a good outlook on life. Well, happy birthday, Dana. Thanks so much for making us part of your day. Never made

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Have you heard of Name Maxine before? Hey, it's Shannon. No, I hadn't either, so it's totally fine. But apparently that's the trend for 2027, naming your child. I'll explain what it means coming up in 6 minutes. Rihanna is on for you now.

More music, more variety. It's 92.9 Tom FM. Did you tell your dog the good news yet? Hey, it's Shannon O. The Girl Scouts are actually releasing dog cookies for the first time ever. They're going to be called Patch Pals. And apparently they're like a blueberry muffin flavor. Sounds delicious. Available for online order only. That's going to kick off January.

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1: Why are we doing this again? This is the one trend I thought we were going to stay away from, but apparently it's coming back in 2026. Comfy for fall, but it's a little bit of an eyesore. I'll tell you what it is in the next 10 minutes. My name is Shannon Oh. Thanks for spending part of your night with me.

0: Hey, my name is Shannon O. I appreciate you letting me be part of your night. Although, Tanya, it sounds like your night going a little rough. It's been a long day, huh?
1: I just got off work on my way home.
0: Gotta go to bed, get something to eat. Hopefully, you get a chance to relax, Tanya. I got this Bruno Mars song on for you.

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1: I feel like this is a pretty normal time for people to start making plans when it comes to the holidays. Hey, it's Shannon O, and this is me telling you that there still are some tickets available. New Year's Eve, Backstreet Boys at the Sphere. Why the heck not?

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1: So I guess this was the top song for the summer of 2025, Alex Warren, Ordinary. Do you know what the top song for summer of 2026 is? It's coming your way. 6 minutes. I've got the list.
2: They say the holy water's watered down, and this town's lost its faith. Our colors will fade.

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Now that we've got the first week pretty much under our belt for the NFL, did you hear the news that the Super Bowl falls on a holiday weekend this year? Everybody knows that it's February 14th, right? But did you know it's also President's Day that following Monday? So you could have the day.

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1: For some reason, we turn into different people when we're on vacation. Hey, it's Shannon O. And that's because 77% of people are more likely to talk to a stranger while they're on a trip than they would if they're at home. I feel targeted in this research, okay? But I want to hear from you. Have you ever talked to somebody and then stayed in touch with them after the vacation? Let's get your answers coming up in the next

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1: Did you know that the Jonas Brothers have a podcast? 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One of their recent guests, there's going to be a lot of drama with this one, Alex and Ashton Earl. Not kidding. 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
1: Hey, I hope you're having a great start to your Monday. 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
1: The season of fall is the best when it comes to TV. 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It's coming up in 6 minutes.

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Today is National Boss and Employee Exchange Day. Apparently, bosses are supposed to step into the employee roles. 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
1: It's Andy and Bob. There are some foods that you just will not bend on. It's got to be the brand. It's got to be the specific one. What food are you totally a snob on? All right, Andy, let's go to the talk back. Mike with Amber.
2: Yeah, tomatoes. If anything, like I'll eat, that's so weird. I'll eat like pizza and spaghetti and like ketchup and stuff. But if there's chunks of tomatoes or anything, I won't even eat it. Tomato can't touch food.
3: Oh, she's anti-tomatoes. Mm, oh. Okay.
0: No maters.
3: Oh, I like tomatoes.
0: Yeah?
3: Yeah. Oh, you made a face. You don't like tomatoes?
0: Some tomatoes. It's the comatoes with the K. You ever see those?
3: No, I don't know what that is.
0: Yes, is this true? The comatoes. Don't make the joke out of it. The comatoes. You will find them in the grocery store.
3: You were making a joke. What is this?
0: I'm not making a joke. No, the comatoes. K-U-M-A-T-O-S. If you go to the grocery store, you'll find them. They're prepackaged. They are brown.
3: On purpose?
0: Yes. They are extremely low acidity. So if you get a little like upset tummy sometimes because the tomatoes can be a little acidity, K-U-M-A-T-O-S.
3: Oh, that's a real thing?
0: Yep.
3: I think these are just tomatoes that have gone bad.
0: Nope. They taste.
3: Just like trying to still sell them.
0: Yeah, you get the flavor. Tomato. There you go. You get the flavor. It's a dark colored hybrid tomato variety. And because of that, they have this sweet, tangy, sweet flavor profile and really balanced acidity. So like sometimes with tomatoes, I would get a little upset. Tell me like it could be a little too much tomato.
3: I'm pretty sure this is a prank that the grocery store is trying to pull off on you, that the tomatoes have gone bad and they're just like, we're just going to make up a new quote unquote kind of tomato. So we're calling it a tomato.
0: Yep.
3: And we're still going to sell it because we don't want to lose money. And then you're like, I'm going to try it.
0: This is great.
3: It's a brown tomato.
0: Yep.
3: And then you're like, well, this doesn't taste good. Well, yeah, because it's gone bad.
0: Yeah. And here's what I find out. It's easy to have an idiot part with their money. And I keep handing them my money. For damn tomatoes. All right, what is it for you? What food are you absolutely a snob over? Use our Talk Back mic on our free iHeartRadio app or find Andy and Bob on Facebook, Instagram, and Threads and join the conversation.

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1: It's Andy and Bob. Hey, how's my Girl Scout cookie dealer doing?
0: Ah, she's good. She's getting ready for the big season coming up soon.
1: Is she getting my raspberry rallies back?
0: No, you're going to have to give up on those, friend. You're like the only one who really likes them.
1: I loved them. I mean, like, look, it was a new innovation. It was something I thought was great. Yeah. And they abandoned it so quick. And I mean, like,
0: yeah, but there's new flavors.
1: Oh, okay.
0: Yeah, Girl Scout cookie season will have two new cookies. So there's going to be Sparkables. Maybe you'll like this one. This is a crunchy oatmeal cookie with chocolate chips and sparkles. Sprinkles are the sparkles. They're gluten-free, nut-free, and vegan.
1: Wow, okay.
0: Maybe they're taste-free, too. We'll have to try them out to see. I don't know. But for the first time ever, they also are going to have a cookie for dogs.
1: Shut up. Really?
0: Yes. And I think this is the best thing ever. Why are you rolling your eyes about that?
1: Because I got her my raspberry rally so the dogs can eat cookies. Come on.
0: Yes. Doggies, they're good boys compared to you, boys and girls. They need their cookies. So yeah, so they're coming up with Patch Pals. They're soft baked blueberry muffin flavored dog treats. And I love it.
1: Okay. That's
0: you don't
1: the flavor,
0: seem excited.
1: Though?
0: Like,
1: that's
0: yeah.
1: the flavor for the dog. I mean, dogs into like blueberry muffin flavor?
0: My dog licks his butt. He's not going to care what it tastes like. Come on. You really think he's going to care?
1: All right, Kara, if you could design the Girl Scout cookie flavor for your mutt, what would you choose?
2: Probably like a peanut butter and banana kind of thing. She really loves peanut butter and bananas.
0: Ooh, that one sounds good too. Okay, maybe this is a start. Maybe it's this Patch Pals is first, and then next year they come out with a new flavor. And then new flavor. And then if it's really successful, maybe they'll bring back your raspberry rallies.
1: Maybe. Or maybe I'll just make a raspberry one. And I'll find out it tastes just the same thing. So I'll start buying the dog Girl Scout cookies.
0: Maybe. See, there's hope for you yet.
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1: It's Andy and Bob, and it's nearly time for Did You Know? Breakfast for Your Brain. Andy, what are we learning today?
2: Joan really wasn't of Arc. I'll tell you where she was from in minutes.

0: 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When I'm in a bad mood, I just crank up the tunes and the bad mood is gone and my day is all bright and sunny once again.
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0: Are you totally a snob about? Andy, let's go to the talk back mic with Natalia.
1: I have become very, very snobbish and bougie with my coffee. Of course, I watch all the videos online and have ordered all the stuff. So I'm in here making my own cold foam. And I think I'm the best barista there is.
2: I love that. Now, Bobby, you're the coffee drinker out of the two of us. Are you snobby about your coffee?
0: No. No, coffee's coffee. If I go somewhere and they have options, I know what I will take. But to me, a snob says you turn something down. Like, that's what makes it snobbish. Well, let's go last hour. We talked about sushi, right? I might like really good sushi, right? I'm not turning down sushi. Gas station sushi, you mentioned it before. I'm not turning it down. I'm still eating it.
2: You would still eat it.
0: Yeah.
2: Well, I think she's saying that she would turn down coffee because she's being picky about what coffee she wants. And she wants it her way that she makes it at home only.
0: And that's,
2: I mean, that's, to me, that sounds much cheaper than your, I mean, coffee's expensive when you go out and get it at certain places. So good for you for being able to make it the best way at home then.
0: And it's all profit. It really is all profit. I mean, You like the bikini baristas, you know, I mean, they're just trying to get clothes, man.
2: The bikini baristas?
0: You don't know about the bikini baristas?
2: Should I?
0: It's a thing, especially in Washington State. It's true.
2: What's a bikini barista?
0: Put two and two together and you'll get double D's.
2: I don't know what we're talking about. Is this still about coffee?
0: Yes.
2: Oh, so they're wearing bikinis while they're serving coffee?
0: Yep. And there's no kiosk. Why? Guys never thought the coffee tasted so good. I can't have my coffee unless it's served to me by a woman in a bikini. That is a real thing that people are saying.
2: So it's like a Hooters, but for coffee?
0: Seemingly. But it's just a little kiosk. There was a lawsuit recently where these bikini baristas sued the owner because they weren't getting enough of their tips. No jokes, please. And like they won like $1.8 million.
2: Really?
0: Yes.
2: I totally miss that.
0: You know, college Andy, bikini barista.
2: This is what happens when I'm not a coffee drinker. Job. No, I was too busy not waking up in time to be a coffee server, let me tell you.
0: Let's hear from you. What food are you totally a snob about? 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
1: It's Andy and Bob. Oh, mother of dragons.
0: Oh, I wish.
1: Yeah, you could be. You could be the Khaleesi. Would you also consider yourself the mother of spiders this time of year?
0: Oh, yeah, I don't mind spiders.
1: No. They're important to the ecosystem.
0: Yes, they are. Yeah, I don't mind them. Do you mind spiders?
1: I definitely don't mind them, but when I find them, I don't make an effort to help them live a life that they've...
0: Do you squish them?
1: I wouldn't say I squish them.
0: You would say
1: probably more violent than that.
0: Oh my gosh. No. What? Would you like burn them or rip their legs out? Would you torture them?
1: Okay, whoa. Hold on.
0: God, when you said it's more violent.
1: Hold on. There's no bodies in my freezer. I'm not taking them apart piece at a time, okay? And no, I don't use fire for it either. But it's like, I am chief bug catcher. I say bug catcher. I wish I was bug catcher. But like, no, it is, unfortunately, if a bug crosses my path in my home, it finds its end. And not even because of me. It's because I'm afraid that they're going to find their way back in and I'm going to have to do something dramatic in front of my children or wife.
0: And what is that? Like, what's more dramatic than just squashing it and killing it?
1: Doing it in front of my children while they're screaming? Like, if you're going to go one-on-one, like, hey, sorry, buddy, I apologize and that's the end. Or would you like to have it with my wife and my kids screaming, get it away from me, get it away from me, oh my God, oh my God. And
0: can't
1: that's the last moment of that spider's life.
0: That bugs are good.
1: I've taught them a lot of things,
0: especially
1: Andy.
0: Spiders. Like they're really good. So, actually, this is the time of year, like as we're getting closer to fall, that spiders are going to be coming into your house more and more looking for warmth.
1: Yeah.
0: So this is a great time to teach them how important spiders are, especially because they will eat the flies and mosquitoes, which are the worst, or moths, which are fine. I mean, they're kind of weird looking. But instead of squishing them, a lot of people want to take them outside. But a lot of time, house spiders have never lived outside.
1: Sure.
0: So that's not always good for them either because they won't survive. So maybe you could put them in your basement or your garage where they could have like a nice little house out there. That would be nice for them.
1: Mm, okay. Sherry, what do you do when you find a spider?
2: I actually scream for my husband to come get it, and he releases it outside.
0: Okay, well, that's, it's better than squashing it or, mutilating it like Bob does.
1: Yeah. Is there a spider equivalent of your catio? Like, can we have, a spider box that just hangs out outside that's heated and cooled to their liking?
0: I would love that. Actually, sometimes I just let my cats play with it.
1: Now that is evil, okay?
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1: it's Andy and Bob. Labor Day Monday, and we just want to be the perfect soundtrack for you to relax and enjoy. I could

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1: So, Andy, I added a couple of new games to my arcade in the house. I just got this arcade one up. It is Rampage and Joust and like the big stand-up arcades. And it has Paperboy on it, Mortal Kombat. Oh. And I think now that's like 11 different video games I have in our theater room.
0: Paperboy is a great game.
1: Isn't it, though?
0: I remember that one. That one was fun to play.
1: Yeah.
0: How often are you actually in there playing, though?
1: Not often enough. Not often enough to justify having the number of those little things. They're nice to look at as I walk past the room.
0: Sure.
1: To go to the laundry room to do the laundry or to work on other stuff in the house. But man, it seems like it'd be a lot of fun if I could actually be in there.
0: Well, then you aren't a part of this. 2/3 of Americans between the ages of 5 and 90 say they regularly play video games for at least an hour a week.
1: Oh, okay.
0: Is that you? That's not me.
1: An hour, probably a little too long. I will say when Angry Birds and Cut the Rope started happening on the phone, I think that changed things a little bit. I don't think we were playing Snake on our phone for that long.
0: Yeah. I like Snake. That was a fun game when you had it back in that day. I mean, yeah, I'll play some games on my phone, but I wouldn't consider myself a gamer, but a lot of people actually are as adults. The average age for gamers is now 37.
1: Wow. Okay. I mean, like, look, it's not super kid oriented anymore. I mean, especially the RPGs, you can play a lot of it.
0: I don't even know what that meant, but
1: Role playing games. Kind of like the role playing
0: like
1: in a different vibe. You put on do something else, but now you can
0: like
1: you
0: the have, Sims. I played that when I was young.
1: I can see you. I can see you being in the Sims.
0: That was for fun.
1: Sure. Mike, is there a video game you like to play?
2: Pong.
1: And what did you like about Pong?
2: It was the first one.
0: Oh yeah, the OG. Like that's what I feel like with Paperboy or Snake. Like I don't know. I haven't played them in forever, but those were fun games to play back then.
1: Could you do Minesweeper?
0: I don't know if I ever played that one.
1: Oh, that was one of the ones. I bet it's still. Our computers around the building here are so old. I bet it's still on some of them.
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1: I listen to you guys at work all day long.
0: I love listening to you guys in the car on the way home. 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
1: I am always on the struggle bus trying to get up early in the morning. On my alarms, I have 420, 442, 450, which is really rough because I start work at 5. So, like, I'm already, like, trying to bank on every last minute I possibly can. And yet I still end up exhausted, late snoozing.
0: You have a lot of alarms set. Don't you just get up when the first one gets up? Like, if it goes off, you just stop it and go.
1: I think I used to. I kind of equated to, like, cups of coffee. A long time ago, one cup of coffee was enough to get me started. Then my body built up a tolerance, so I needed two, then three. Then I'm in trouble. So I think that's where it put me here is, like, now I feel like I didn't get up after just one alarm, so I need to have a backup. And it's law of diminishing returns. It just keeps getting worse.
0: Just so you know, that's very bad for your health.
1: Put it on the list. All right.
0: It's true, right? Okay. So I have one alarm set, and I'm typically up before that alarm even goes. Now, that's also, I mean, when I'm reading this, it doesn't say that that's good because I feel like it's just because I don't sleep well. Mm. Like, I'm just tossing and turning, and it's like, well, I might as well just get up because I'm not sleeping anyway. But the sleep medicine doctor says that more than one alarm is bad for overall sleep quality and health because they can trigger, like, the fight or flight hormones and make it even harder to wake up then.
1: Oh, man, you're right. Yeah. Oh, I'm not interested. Can we just not use alarms in general? I mean, that would be bad for me in general, too.
0: I was going to say, that's not the answer either for you.
1: No. No. All right, let's go to the talkback, Mike. How many alarms do you use?
2: Okay, this is the total truth. I set it at 5 o'clock in the morning. It goes off every 9 minutes, and then I wake up at 10 minutes till 6. Every morning. Those are the best 9 minutes I sleep ever.
0: Oh my gosh. That would drive me nuts.
1: But you go back to sleep so easy. You're like, oh, she's right. Yeah, it really is the best 9 minutes of sleep you're ever going to have.
0: No, I don't think that's true, though, because you're constantly interrupting that sleep.
1: Yeah, but the fall.
0: Just set it for 10 of 6 and be done with it.
1: No, because then you miss out on all those 9 minute increments.
0: That's not good, though, I don't think.
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When the waiter says, enjoy your meal, and you say, you too, yeah, we do that too. 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
1: it's Andy and Bob. Time for the look ahead. Fran, what are we talking about tomorrow?
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0: Ooh, let me see. 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
2: 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Henry wants to propose again. Can he use the same ring?

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0: 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Cracks, funky smells, discoloration, or a lid that won't seal are all signs it is time to toss it. Because over time, even water can break down the material. Sugary mixes invite bacteria and mold to set up camp. If you have a plastic bottle, that can last about a year. Stainless steel bottles last around 3 years. Bottom line, a little upkeep goes a long way. And thankfully, there are so many great water bottles that you can replace it with when your original one starts showing its age.
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1: It's a few minutes past noon, and we're going to hear from Teddy Swims this hour, Huntrix, Carrie Underwood, Eurythmics, Bruno Mars. Here's Eddie Money and Ronnie Spector.

to the top, I've been out of shape, taking out the box, I'm an astronaut. I blasted off the planet, rock to cause catastrophe, and it matters more because I had it. Now I had, I thought about wreaking havoc on an opposition, kind of shocking, they want a static with precision, I'm automatic, quarterback, I ain't talking, second packet, pack it up.

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It's Jenny James. We're so very proud of the 436th and so thankful you have us on at Dover AFB. 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
1: How about for your Monday, we play a little Bruno Mars. Posier, Pat Benatar, Post Malone. 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
1: I'm Teddy James. 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

Andy and Bob in the 80s to now. 92.9 Tom FM with Bob Howard after 3. All right, what food are you a food snob about? 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

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Bob Howard, Cox in Maine, got so many calls about Bigfoot, they went looking for him. How weird. Coming up, minutes.

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1: Minutes away from some more of your favorites. Bruno Mars coming up, the Goo Goo Dolls with new music. 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
2: Hey, weekend warriors. 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